girls, you got dreams. It's a rich world behind the scenes. Green eyes, they tell it all. The more she takes, the

you something, and I want to tell you all that we never would have been here if it hadn't have been for Paul. Yes, sir, I surely doubt us ever being here if it hadn't have been for that man on that horse named Mr. Revere.

blah blah blah blah blah blah blah blah blah blah blah blah blah blah blah blah blah blah blah blah blah blah blah blah blah blah blah blah blah blah blah blah blah blah blah blah blah blah blah blah blah blah blah blah blah blah blah blah blah blah blah blah blah blah blah blah blah blah blah blah blah blah blah blah blah blah blah blah blah blah blah blah blah blah blah blah blah blah blah blah 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blah blah blah blah blah blah blah blah blah blah blah blah blah blah blah blah blah blah blah blah blah blah blah blah blah blah blah blah blah

that you love him till the end of time. What is the same thing that you told me? Seems like just the other day.

ecstasy, my limousine. Ketamine, my teenage dream. And LSD, my sweet 16.